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5: Mainly cloudy tonight, 40% chance of showers. Fog patches overnight down to 14. Monday, sun and clouds, slight chance of showers reaching 24. Cloudy Tuesday, 60% chance of showers with a high of 22.
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4: Mainly cloudy tonight, 40% chance of showers. Fog patches overnight down to 14. Monday, sun and clouds, slight chance of showers reaching 24. Cloudy Tuesday, 60% chance of showers with a high of 22.
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1: It will help with that dopamine hit.
2: Mainly cloudy tonight, 40% chance of showers. Fog patches overnight down to 14. Monday, sun and clouds, slight chance of showers reaching 24. Cloudy Tuesday, 60% chance of showers with a high of 22.
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11: Mainly cloudy tonight, 40% chance of showers. Fog patches overnight down to 14. Monday, sun and clouds, slight chance of showers reaching 24. Cloudy Tuesday, 60% chance of showers with a high of 22.
12: 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Travis is the biggest variety.

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1: Mainly cloudy tonight, 40% chance of showers. Fog patches overnight down to 14. Monday, sun and clouds, slight chance of showers reaching 24. Cloudy Tuesday, 60% chance of showers with a high of 22.
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1: Mainly cloudy tonight, 40% chance of showers. Fog patches overnight down to 14. Monday, sun and clouds, slight chance of showers reaching 24. Cloudy Tuesday, 60% chance of showers with a high of 22.
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3: Mainly cloudy tonight, 40% chance of showers. Fog patches overnight down to 14. Monday, sun and clouds, slight chance of showers reaching 24. Cloudy Tuesday, 60% chance of showers with a high of 22.
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1: Mainly cloudy tonight, 40% chance of showers. Fog patches overnight down to 14. Monday, sun and clouds, slight chance of showers reaching 24. Cloudy Tuesday, 60% chance of showers with a high of 22.
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greatest variety. I need you tonight. The Moose. I like that old time rock and roll. Variety. 24 karat magic in the air. The Moose. The biggest variety now. Contact Lieben, Glauben, Globen.

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1: Good morning, I'm Tim Rapp. The town of Cap is looking for your help to solve an increase in vandalism in the community and at Riverside Park. In a post on Facebook, the town says benches were defaced and facilities were damaged. Broken glass and sharp objects were also reported beneath playground equipment. If you have witnessed any of the vandalism incidents or have information that might help, please contact police or Crime Stoppers. There will be a lot of eyes on the sky southwest of Timmins in the next few days. About 650 students will be launching 35 high-powered rockets to a target altitude of 97,000 feet. Launch Canada founder and president Adam Trumper says it's the fourth time the conference and competition have been in this region. There are a number of categories.
2: There are lots of different rockets trying to do different things, and we wanted to make this as inclusive as possible so that teams can kind of run with whatever aspects of the technology interest them the most.
1: How to find the launch site and other details are available at our website. Mega Truck Racing is coming to Bear Fest in Cochrane this month. Recreation Programming Supervisor Chantel Joannis says the big trucks, as well as ATVs and side-by-sides, will tear up the new track on Chalmers Avenue behind the high school. They'll compete on Friday, August 28th and Saturday the 29th, with finals set for Sunday.
3: We have a lot of people getting registered from all over, down south, from the Quebec area, a lot of people from Timmins, New Liskeard. So it's going to be a very interesting event.
1: Everyone is asked to stay off the track leading up to the big weekend, and please bring your own lawn chair. Saturday night will feature music, with last year's Battle of the Bands winners opening for Larry Berrio. And lastly, we're jumping ahead to January of 1965 for this week's edition of Kapuskasing History. A celebration took place to mark the 25th anniversary of Case Populaire. A photo in the Northern Times shows Arthur Desjardins, who had been president for 20 of the 25 years, along with charter members Angelbert Levert and Adrian Albert. Case Populaire was founded in 1940 when a group of men got together with just over $3,900, and into that financial institution's 24th year, that number had grown to $1.1 million. Case served the surrounding parishes of Kapuskasing with mainly French-speaking members, but those who spoke English were also welcome. A special thanks to the Kapuskasing Public Library for their ongoing support of this feature. And for these stories and more, go to MyCapHurstNow.com. Sunny with cloudy periods today, high 24, low 11. Could see some rain and even thunderstorm activity tomorrow, high 22. And we're getting wet for Wednesday, high 19.
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0: Honeymoon Suite, New Girl Now, Moose FM. Good morning. Welcome to the Moose Morning Show. Welcome to Monday. I'm Tim Rout. 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

0: 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Right here.
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0: Between in the Waves, Walking on Sunshine, Moose FM. Good morning. I'm Tim Rout, sitting in for Dennis J. Puska. 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
3: 10 years ago, Canada stopped what it was doing and turned toward Kingston, Ontario. 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
4: Thank you very, very much.
0: Sunny with cloudy periods today, high 24, low 11. Could see some rain and even thunderstorm activity tomorrow, high 22. And we're getting wet for Wednesday, high 19.
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1: Good morning, I'm Tim Rapp. The town of Cap is looking for your help to solve an increase in vandalism in the community and at Riverside Park. In a post on Facebook, the town says benches were defaced and facilities were damaged. Broken glass and sharp objects were also reported beneath playground equipment. If you have witnessed any of the vandalism incidents or have information that might help, please contact police or Crime Stoppers. There will be a lot of eyes on the sky southwest of Timmins in the next few days. About 650 students will be launching 35 high-powered rockets to a target altitude of 97,000 feet. Launch Canada founder and president Adam Trumper says it's the fourth time the conference and competition have been in this region. There are a number of categories.
2: There are lots of different rockets trying to do different things, and we wanted to make this as inclusive as possible so that teams can kind of run with whatever aspects of the technology interest them the most.
1: How to find the launch site and other details are available at our website. Mega Truck Racing is coming to Bear Fest in Cochrane this month. Recreation Programming Supervisor Chantel Joannis says the big trucks, as well as ATVs and side-by-sides, will tear up the new track on Chalmers Avenue behind the high school. They'll compete on Friday, August 28th and Saturday the 29th, with finals set for Sunday.
3: We have a lot of people getting registered from all over, down south, from the Quebec area, a lot of people from Timmins, New Liskeard. So it's going to be a very interesting event.
1: Everyone is asked to stay off the track leading up to the big weekend, and please bring your own lawn chair. Saturday night will feature music, with last year's Battle of the Bands winners opening for Larry Berrio. And lastly, we're jumping ahead to January of 1965 for this week's edition of Kapuskasing History. A celebration took place to mark the 25th anniversary of Case Populaire. A photo in the Northern Times shows Arthur Desjardins, who had been president for 20 of the 25 years, along with charter members Angelbert Levert and Adrien Albert. Case Populaire was founded in 1940 when a group of men got together with just over $3,900, and into that financial institution's 24th year, that number had grown to $1.1 million. Case served the surrounding parishes of Kapuskasing with mainly French-speaking members, but those who spoke English were also welcome. A special thanks to the Kapuskasing Public Library for their ongoing support of this feature. And for these stories and more, go to MyCapHearstNow.com. Sunny with cloudy periods today, high 24, low 11. Could see some rain and even thunderstorm activity tomorrow, high 22. And we're getting wet for Wednesday, high 19.
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0: Soul Decision, Kinda Crazy, Moose FM. In our gardening segment last week, we asked whether or not there's a particular vegetable you would never consider growing here. Tammy has responded, watermelons, she said. My dad used to grow these little ones. I have tried with his seeds and others. Nothing works. No more watermelons for me. And Tammy, thank you very much. How about that? A vegetable or perhaps fruit that you would not try to grow here.
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0: Lincoln Park, What I've Done, Moose FM, 335-8555, the Moose FM Roadies Retail text line. Tim sitting in for Dennis. Welcome to the Monday morning show. A subject somebody in your life will not drop that you wish desperately he'd just shut up about. A subject somebody in your life should just shut up about. What is it? For me, it's my one particular neighbor who keeps ripping on me for not driving an electric car. He's all into that net zero stuff. For you, it might be something completely different. Is there a person in your life whose favorite subject is, and you just wish he'd stuff it where the sun don't shine? 335-8555.
1: 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Kappa's casing and Hurst's biggest variety.
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0: Sunny with cloudy periods today, high 24, low 11. Could see some rain and even thunderstorm activity tomorrow, high 22. And we're getting wet for Wednesday, high 19.
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3: Good morning, I'm Tim Rapp. The town of Camp is looking for your help to solve an increase in vandalism in the community and at Riverside Park. In a post on Facebook, the town says benches were defaced and facilities were damaged. Broken glass and sharp objects were also reported beneath playground equipment. If you have witnessed any of the vandalism incidents or have information that might help, please contact police or Crime Stoppers. There will be a lot of eyes on the sky southwest of Timmins in the next few days. About 650 students will be launching 35 high-powered rockets to a target altitude of 97,000 feet. Launch Canada founder and president Adam Trumper says it's the fourth time the conference and competition have been in this region. There are a number of categories.
4: There are lots of different rockets trying to do different things, and we wanted to make this as inclusive as possible so that teams can kind of run with whatever aspects of the technology interest them the most.
3: How to find the launch site and other details are available at our website. Mega Truck Racing is coming to Bear Fest in Cochrane this month. Recreation Programming Supervisor Chantel Joannis says the big trucks, as well as ATVs and side-by-sides, will tear up the new track on Chalmers Avenue behind the high school. They'll compete on Friday, August 28th and Saturday the 29th, with finals set for Sunday.
5: We have a lot of people getting registered from all over, down south, from the Quebec area, a lot of people from Timmins.

0: new Liskerd. So it's going to be a very interesting event.
1: Everyone is asked to stay off the track leading up to the big weekend, and please bring your own lawn chair. Saturday night will feature music, with last year's Battle of the Bands winners opening for Larry Berrio. And lastly, we're jumping ahead to January of 1965 for this week's edition of Campus Casing History. A celebration took place to mark the 25th anniversary of Case Populaire. A photo in the Northern Times shows Arthur Desjardins, who had been president for 20 of the 25 years, along with charter members Angelbert Levert and Adrian Albert. Case Populaire was founded in 1940 when a group of men got together with just over $3,900, and into that financial institution's 24th year, that number had grown to $1.1 million. Case served the surrounding parishes of Campus Casing with mainly French-speaking members, but those who spoke English were also welcome. A special thanks to the Campus Casing Public Library for their ongoing support of this feature. And for these stories and more, go to mycathurstnow.com. Sunny with cloudy periods today, high 24, low 11. Could see some rain and even thunderstorm activity tomorrow, high 22. And we're getting wet for Wednesday, high 19.
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0: Prince Raspberry Beret, Moose FM. I'm Tim Rout, sitting in for Dennis J. Puska. Going to the mailbag, Carol asks, my son is 16 and needs credits for volunteering this year. 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Carol, that's a great question. We used to. 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That's my boss. He might be able to help you out. That's a great question. Do we still take unpaid interns, is what we used to call them? Maybe.
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0: Where can you find Fall Out Boy hanging out with Flo Rida, George Michael, and the Great Big C? Right here.
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0: Huey Lewis, born Hugh Anthony Craig, is an American singer, songwriter, and actor best known as the frontman of the iconic 1980s rock band The News. Celebrated for smash hits like The Power of Love, Hip to Be Square, and of course that one, The Heart of Rock and Roll. And Huey Lewis and the News are still around today and still periodically touring with the greatest horn section of all time, Tower of Power.
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0: Sunny with cloudy periods today, high 24, low 11. Could see some rain and even thunderstorm activity tomorrow, high 22. And we're getting wet for Wednesday, high 19.
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1: Good morning, I'm Tim Rapp. The town of Cap is looking for your help to solve an increase in vandalism in the community and at Riverside Park. In a post on Facebook, the town says benches were defaced and facilities were damaged. Broken glass and sharp objects were also reported beneath playground equipment. If you have witnessed any of the vandalism incidents or have information that might help, please contact police or Crime Stoppers. There will be a lot of eyes on the sky southwest of Timmins in the next few days. About 650 students will be launching 35 high-powered rockets to a target altitude of 97,000 feet. Launch Canada founder and president Adam Trumper says it's the fourth time the conference and competition have been in this region. There are a number of categories.
2: There are lots of different rockets trying to do different things, and we wanted to make this as inclusive as possible so that teams can kind of run with whatever aspects of the technology interest them the most.
1: How to find the launch site and other details are available at our website. Mega Truck Racing is coming to Bear Fest in Cochrane this month. Recreation Programming Supervisor Chantel Joannis says the big trucks, as well as ATVs and side-by-sides, will tear up the new track on Chalmers Avenue behind the high school. They'll compete on Friday, August 28th and Saturday the 29th, with finals set for Sunday.
3: We have a lot of people getting registered from all over, down south, from the Quebec area, a lot of people from Timmins, New Liskeard. So it's going to be a very interesting event.
1: Everyone is asked to stay off the track leading up to the big weekend, and please bring your own lawn chair. Saturday night will feature music, with last year's Battle of the Bands winners opening for Larry Berrio. And lastly, we're jumping ahead to January of 1965 for this week's edition of Kapuskasing History. A celebration took place to mark the 25th anniversary of Case Populaire. A photo in the Northern Times shows Arthur Desjardins, who had been president for 20 of the 25 years, along with charter members Angelbert Levert and Adrian Albert. Case Populaire was founded in 1940 when a group of men got together with just over $3,900, and into that financial institution's 24th year, that number had grown to $1.1 million. Case served the surrounding parishes of Kapuskasing with mainly French-speaking members, but those who spoke English were also welcome. A special thanks to the Kapuskasing Public Library for their ongoing support of this feature. And for these stories and more, go to MyCapHearstNow.com. Sunny with cloudy periods today, high 24, low 11. Could see some rain and even thunderstorm activity tomorrow, high 22. And we're getting wet for Wednesday, high 19.
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0: 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I'm Tim Rout, sitting in for Dennis J. Puska, and every Sunday at 10, we do Hope Radio, our non-denominational Christian broadcast, which you can access anytime through mycaphurstnow.com. 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

0: Brian Adams, Heat of the Night, Moose, we have the dad joke coming up at 10 past 8. You want to suggest one? Go right ahead. Keep it clean. Keep it short. And if you're looking for Moose merchandise, there's only one place to buy it, mooseware.shop. Now we're into hunting season. Black Bear opened on Saturday. So if you're looking for some new Hunter Orange or maybe some camo, why not check it out? And lots of other great non-apparel seasonal items, too. 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
1: Good morning, I'm Tim Rapp. The town of Cap is looking for your help to solve an increase in vandalism in the community and at Riverside Park. In a post on Facebook, the town says benches were defaced and facilities were damaged. Broken glass and sharp objects were also reported beneath playground equipment. If you have witnessed any of the vandalism incidents,

0: or have information that might help, please contact police or Crime Stoppers. There will be a lot of eyes on the sky southwest of Timmins in the next few days. About 650 students will be launching 35 high-powered rockets to a target altitude of 97,000 feet. Launch Canada founder and president Adam Trumper says it's the fourth time the conference and competition have been in this region. There are a number of categories.
1: There are lots of different rockets trying to do different things, and we wanted to make this as inclusive as possible so that teams can kind of run with whatever aspects of the technology interest them the most.
0: How to find the launch site and other details are available at our website. Mega Truck Racing is coming to Bear Fest in Cochrane this month. Recreation Programming Supervisor Chantel Joannis says the big trucks, as well as ATVs and side-by-sides, will tear up the new track on Chalmers Avenue behind the high school. They'll compete on Friday, August 28th and Saturday the 29th, with finals set for Sunday.
2: We have a lot of people getting registered from all over, down south, from the Quebec area, a lot of people from Timmins, New Liskeard. So it's going to be a very interesting event.
0: Everyone is asked to stay off the track leading up to the big weekend, and please bring your own lawn chair. Saturday night will feature music, with last year's Battle of the Bands winners opening for Larry Berrio. And lastly, we're jumping ahead to January of 1965 for this week's edition of Kapuskasing History. A celebration took place to mark the 25th anniversary of Case Populaire. A photo in the Northern Times shows Arthur Desjardins, who had been president for 20 of the 25 years, along with charter members Angelbert Levert and Adrian Albert. Case Populaire was founded in 1940 when a group of men got together with just over $3,900, and into that financial institution's 24th year, that number had grown to $1.1 million. Case served the surrounding parishes of Kapuskasing with mainly French-speaking members, but those who spoke English were also welcome. A special thanks to the Kapuskasing Public Library for their ongoing support of this feature. And for these stories and more, go to mycaphurstnow.com. Sunny with cloudy periods today, high 24, low 11. Could see some rain and even thunderstorm activity tomorrow, high 22. And we're getting wet for Wednesday, high 19.
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and Moose. 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

0: 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And if you're looking to have a little bit of fun in a couple weeks' time, on the 28th and 29th of this month, in Cochrane, in the big mud field behind the high school. That's sort of what you need to know. The mud field behind the high school. They're going to be doing some incredible mud bog racing. Lots of muscle, lots of high-octane fun for the whole family. But, and this is important, there is absolutely no seating. So if you want to be able to sit, bring a lawn chair.
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4: 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The Tragically Hip, The Final Curtain, 10 years later.
5: Thank you very, very much.
0: Sunny with cloudy periods today, high 24, low 11. Could see some rain and even thunderstorm activity tomorrow, high 22. And we're getting wet for Wednesday, high 19.
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1: Good morning, I'm Tim Rapp. The town of Cap is looking for your help to solve an increase in vandalism in the community and at Riverside Park. In a post on Facebook, the town says benches were defaced and facilities were damaged. Broken glass and sharp objects were also reported beneath playground equipment. If you have witnessed any of the vandalism incidents or have information that might help, please contact police or Crime Stoppers. There will be a lot of eyes on the sky southwest of Timmins in the next few days. About 650 students will be launching 35 high-powered rockets to a target altitude of 97,000 feet. Launch Canada founder and president Adam Trumper says it's the fourth time the conference and competition have been in this region. There are a number of categories.
2: There are lots of different rockets trying to do different things, and we wanted to make this as inclusive as possible so that teams can kind of run with whatever aspects of the technology interest them the most.
1: How to find the launch site and other details are available at our website. Mega Truck Racing is coming to Bear Fest in Cochrane this month. Recreation Programming Supervisor Chantel Joannis says the big trucks, as well as ATVs and side-by-sides, will tear up the new track on Chalmers Avenue behind the high school. They'll compete on Friday, August 28th and Saturday the 29th, with finals set for Sunday.
3: We have a lot of people getting registered from all over, down south, from the Quebec area, a lot of people from Timmins, New Liskeard. So it's going to be a very interesting event.
1: Everyone is asked to stay off the track leading up to the big weekend, and please bring your own lawn chair. Saturday night will feature music, with last year's Battle of the Bands winners opening for Larry Berrio. And lastly, we're jumping ahead to January of 1965 for this week's edition of Kapuskasing History. A celebration took place to mark the 25th anniversary of Case Populaire. A photo in the Northern Times shows Arthur Desjardins, who had been president for 20 of the 25 years, along with charter members Angelbert Levert and Adrian Albert. Case Populaire was founded in 1940 when a group of men got together with just over $3,900, and into that financial institution's 24th year, that number had grown to $1.1 million. Case served the surrounding parishes of Kapuskasing with mainly French-speaking members, but those who spoke English were also welcome. A special thanks to the Kapuskasing Public Library for their ongoing support of this feature. And for these stories and more, go to MyCapHurstNow.com. Sunny with cloudy periods today, high 24, low 11. Could see some rain and even thunderstorm activity tomorrow, high 22. And we're getting wet for Wednesday, high 19.
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0: Tragically Hip, Fully Completely Moose FM. We asked you earlier whether there's somebody in your life who is utterly obsessed with a particular subject you wish he'd just shut up about. Sarah says, body positivity. It's a bunch of expletive deleted. It was a thing until like 10 years ago. Then Ozempic came along and whoop, everybody who can has decided it's better to lose weight than pretend you like it. And she goes on, Sarah, thank you very much. Yeah, I'm a pretty big guy, and got to admit, when some thin person tells me I should just learn to love myself, kind of makes me feel like sitting on him.
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0: 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You know, it's a lot of fun working with Dennis. He and I have been friends for a long, long time. Amy and I like to get together with he and Jessica and do barbecues. I should mention, Dennis and his wife are both expert barbecuers. Expert. Some people are pretty good at flipping burgers. This guy can smoke stuff that comes out so yummy, so tender, so perfect. He makes me jealous. Do you have a friend like that? And if so, how long you known him?
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0: Sunny with cloudy periods today, high 24, low 11. Could see some rain and even thunderstorm activity tomorrow, high 22. And we're getting wet for Wednesday, high 19.
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1: Good morning, I'm Tim Rapp. The town of Cap is looking for your help to solve an increase in vandalism in the community and at Riverside Park. In a post on Facebook, the town says benches were defaced and facilities were damaged. Broken glass and sharp objects were also reported beneath playground equipment. If you have witnessed any of the vandalism incidents or have information that might help, please contact police or Crime Stoppers. There will be a lot of eyes on the sky southwest of Timmins in the next few days. About 650 students will be launching 35 high-powered rockets to a target altitude of 97,000 feet. Launch Canada founder and president Adam Trumper says it's the fourth time the conference and competition have been in this region. There are a number of categories.
2: There are lots of different rockets trying to do different things, and we wanted to make this as inclusive as possible so that teams can kind of run with whatever aspects of the technology interest them the most.
1: How to find the launch site and other details are available at our website. Mega Truck Racing is coming to Bear Fest in Cochrane this month. Recreation Programming Supervisor Chantel Joannis says the big trucks, as well as ATVs and side-by-sides, will tear up the new track on Chalmers Avenue behind the high school. They'll compete on Friday, August 28th and Saturday the 29th, with finals set for Sunday.
3: We have a lot of people getting registered from all over, down south, from the Quebec area, a lot of people from Timmins, New Liskeard. So it's going to be a very interesting event.
1: Everyone is asked to stay off the track leading up to the big weekend, and please bring your own lawn chair. Saturday night will feature music with last year's Battle of the Bands winner.

0: is opening for Larry Berrio. And lastly, we're jumping ahead to January of 1965 for this week's edition of Campus Casing History. A celebration took place to mark the 25th anniversary of Case Populaire. A photo in the Northern Times shows Arthur Desjardins, who had been president for 20 of the 25 years, along with charter members Angelbert Levert and Adrien Albert. Case Populaire was founded in 1940 when a group of men got together with just over $3,900, and into that financial institution's 24th year, that number had grown to $1.1 million. Case served the surrounding parishes of Campus Casing with mainly French-speaking members, but those who spoke English were also welcome. A special thanks to the Campus Casing Public Library for their ongoing support of this feature. And for these stories and more, go to mycaphurstnow.com.
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0: Sunny with cloudy periods today, high 24, low 11. Could see some rain and even thunderstorm activity tomorrow, high 22. And we're getting wet for Wednesday, high 19.
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0: Sunny with cloudy periods today, high 24, low 11. Could see some rain and even thunderstorm activity tomorrow, high 22. And we're getting wet for Wednesday, high 19.
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0: 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And happy birthday goes out to Kevin Oshevsky, who's 41. Ruth McGraw is, we're not going to mention that, Ruth. You didn't give me permission. And Aaron Morgan, a very dear friend from long, long ago, turns 50. 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

0: 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Well, there you go. That's the Monday Morning Show. I'm Tim Rout, sitting in for Dennis J. Puska. Thank you very much for listening. Have yourself a wonderful day. God willing, we'll see you tomorrow.
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0: Sunny with cloudy periods today, high 24, low 11. Could see some rain and even thunderstorm activity tomorrow, high 22. And we're getting wet for Wednesday, high 19.
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4: This is what you call a beautiful afternoon. Mainly overcast, but we're not likely to see any rain. High 24 falling off to 11 overnight. Tomorrow, on the other hand, very high probability of rain. Might even see some thunderstorms later in the day, topping out around 22. And a chance of showers for Wednesday, high 19.
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3: This is what you call a beautiful afternoon. Mainly overcast, but we're not likely to see any rain. High 24, falling off to 11 overnight. Tomorrow, on the other hand, very high probability of rain. Might even see some thunderstorms later in the day, topping out around 22. And a chance of showers for Wednesday, high 19.
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7: This is what you call a beautiful afternoon. Mainly overcast, but we're not likely to see any rain. High 24 falling off to 11 overnight. Tomorrow, on the other hand, very high probability of rain. Might even see some thunderstorms later in the day, topping out around 22. And a chance of showers for Wednesday, high 19.
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7: This is what you call a beautiful afternoon. Mainly overcast, but we're not likely to see any rain. High 24 falling off to 11 overnight. Tomorrow, on the other hand, very high probability of rain. Might even see some thunderstorms later in the day, topping out around 22. And a chance of showers for Wednesday, high 19.
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1: Good afternoon, I'm Tim Rout. Two shootings at the same approximate time Sunday morning are, thus far, being treated by Timmins police as separate incidents. Investigators say shots were fired through the windows of two different homes at around 7 o'clock. No one was hurt. Police believe in both cases, the houses were targeted. Ray Street North and Elm Street North were both closed most of the morning. The Criminal Investigation Division of TPS is hoping for help from anyone who has video or dash cam footage between 6:45 and 7:15 on Ray Street up to McLean Drive and the area between Vimy Avenue and Jubilee Avenue. The link to upload the video is at mytimmonsnow.com. And three Special Olympians from our area did us all proud at the Canadian Summer Games in Medicine Hat, Alberta this week. Weightlifters Andre Goulet and Eric Kaya of Timmins are both bringing home gold in their respective weight classes. Patrick Daguerre of Valgagne finished fourth in two races. And lastly, Ottawa is launching a new initiative to support early childhood educators. Minister of Jobs and Families Patty Haidu says up to $5.4 million in funding will support the hiring and retention of ECEs and remove barriers across Canada. Along with building on current efforts to support ECEs, she says the initiative will update the national occupational standards, improve labor market information, and modernize workforce tools. And for these stories and more, go to our website.
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1: This is what you call a beautiful afternoon. Mainly overcast, but we're not likely to see any rain. High 24 falling off to 11 overnight. Tomorrow, on the other hand, very high probability of rain. Might even see some thunderstorms later in the day, topping out around 22. And a chance of showers for Wednesday, high 19.
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Yeah, when I walk on by, girls be looking like Debbie Fly. I pick to the beat, walking down the street in my new The Freak. Yeah, this is how I roll, animal print pants out control. It's Red Bull with the big ass bro, and like Bruce Lee, I got the clout. Yeah, girls.

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3: This is what you call a beautiful afternoon. Mainly overcast, but we're not likely to see any rain. High 24 falling off to 11 overnight. Tomorrow, on the other hand, very high probability of rain. Might even see some thunderstorms later in the day, topping out around 22. And a chance of showers for Wednesday, high 19.
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7: This is what you call a beautiful afternoon. Mainly overcast, but we're not likely to see any rain. High 24 falling off to 11 overnight. Tomorrow, on the other hand, very high probability of rain. Might even see some thunderstorms later in the day, topping out around 22. And a chance of showers for Wednesday, high 19.
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6: This is what you call a beautiful afternoon. Mainly overcast, but we're not likely to see any rain. High 24 falling off to 11 overnight. Tomorrow, on the other hand, very high probability of rain. Might even see some thunderstorms later in the day, topping out around 22. And a chance of showers for Wednesday, high 19.
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1: You can't touch this. You can't touch this. 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Whoa.

0: 5440 lies to me, Moose FM. How you doing this afternoon? Oh, lots going on, including the Mega Truck Racing and Bear Fest concert. That's scheduled for August 28th to the 30th. And yes, down in Cochrane, 4 p.m., that's when the site's going to be opening up. It's going to be all set up, racers and participants only. At 7 o'clock, the Mega Truck ATV and S-by-S Parade. At 9 p.m., you got the Touch a Truck, and that's when the beer garden and food trucks will be opening up as well. A very late night for those beer gardens and those food trucks. But yes, lots going on. You don't want to miss all the action going down with the Mega Truck Racing and Bear Fest concert happening down in Cochrane.
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3: Chance of showers tonight, the low 14. A higher chance of showers, maybe a thunderstorm tomorrow, the high 18. A 30% chance of showers overnight and Wednesday, the low 9, the Wednesday high 19.
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0: Fallout Boy, and thanks for the memories on Moose FM. All right, today talking about some of the tours you just got to go on here in Northern Ontario, including the Northern Ontario Fishing Adventure, because, well, Northern Ontario fishing is a league of its own, especially when it comes to, like, walleye, northern pike, perch, and more. And, I mean, whether you're fishing from shore, heading up by boat, maybe spending the day with a local guide to show you around, yeah, you can't go wrong. With all the rivers and the lakes, the scenery that is just spectacular, you're going to come up with some pretty unforgettable stories while you're casting a line into one of the North's great lakes. So definitely something. You got a visitor coming up to see you. Make sure that is on the bucket list of things to do.
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3: Chance of showers tonight, the low 14. A higher chance of showers, maybe a thunderstorm tomorrow, the high 18. A 30% chance of showers overnight and Wednesday, the low 9, the Wednesday high 19.
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0: Preston Pablo and One Last Song, and wow, his pop-up concert that he put on here in Timmins was just amazing, right? A lot of people showed up to see Preston Pablo do a free concert, which was very nice of him, right? Not a lot of artists come back home and pay that homage to their stomping ground and the place they grew up, right? You hear people wishing all the time that certain artists would come back home and you know, do a performance in their hometown for the people that just absolutely love and adore them. And Preston Pablo is one of those artists who delivers. So big shout out to him for coming back to Timmins and putting on that pop-up concert. It was just incredible.
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3: Chance of showers tonight, the low 14. A higher chance of showers, maybe a thunderstorm tomorrow, the high 18. A 30% chance of showers overnight and Wednesday, the low 9, the Wednesday high 19.
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0: Moose FM, that's Eminem and Lose Yourself. All right, today talking about, well, it's always nice when someone comes to visit you, that you have something sort of lined up and in mind. And you can't go wrong with a good Northern Ontario craft beer tour, right? Especially if you got someone who enjoys a good drink or two. You can discover so many of the growing craft beverages that are out here in the northern scene. Sample some of the locally crafted brews. And of course, a lot of them inspired by Northern Ontario life. Beer brewers are very passionate too. I remember good friends with one back in Ottawa who used to work for one of the Ottawa Senators bars, one of the players for the Ottawa Senators. And my goodness, you'd hang out with this guy on like a weekend or something. And that's when he would bust out like his home brews that you couldn't sell in a bar. And let's just say, oh, gee whiz, you ever felt them the next day. Everybody should have a brewer as a friend. And they'll teach you the true meaning of hangover.
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9: Chance of showers tonight, the low 14. A higher chance of showers, maybe a thunderstorm tomorrow, the high 18. A 30% chance of showers overnight and Wednesday, the low 9, the Wednesday high 19.
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1: I'm Bob McIntyre. There will be two separate brief power outages for Northern Ontario Wires customers in Kapuskasing tomorrow night and Wednesday. The first is from 10 until 11 tomorrow night, while the second one is from 5 to 6 Wednesday morning. The utility says the outage is necessary for local maintenance. There will be a lot of eyes on the sky southwest of Timmins the next few days. About 650 students will be launching 35 high-powered rockets to a target altitude of 97,000 feet. Launch Canada founder and president Adam Trumper says it's the fourth time the conference and competition have been in this region. There are a number of categories.
2: There are lots of different rockets trying to do different things, and we wanted to make this as inclusive as possible so that teams can kind of run with whatever aspects of the technology interest them the most.
1: How to find the launch site and all other details are available on MyCapHearstNow.com. Ottawa is launching a new initiative to support early childhood educators. Minister of Jobs and Families Patty Haidu says up to $5.4 million will support the hiring and retention of ECEs and remove barriers across Canada, along with building on current efforts to support early childhood education practitioners. She says the initiative will update the national occupational standards, improve labor market information, and modernize workforce tools. Haidu says efforts will support career growth, membership, and professional development opportunities, helping more educators build long-term careers while supporting a strong, high-quality early learning and childcare system. We're jumping ahead to January 1965 for this week's edition of Kapuskasing History, a celebration marking the 25th anniversary of Caisse Populaire. A photo in the Northern Times shows Arthur Desjardins, who'd been president for 20 of the 25 years, along with charter members Jean-Albert Levesque and Adrien Albert. Caisse Populaire was founded in 1940 when a group of men got together with just over $3,900, and through to the financial institution's 24th year, that number had climbed to 1.1 million. Caisse served the surrounding parishes of Kapuskasing with mainly French-speaking members, but those who spoke English were also welcome. A special thank you to the Kapuskasing Public Library for its ongoing support of our weekly segment. For these stories and more, go to MyCapHearstNow.com. Chance of showers tonight, the low 14. A higher chance of showers, maybe a thunderstorm tomorrow, the high 18. A 30% chance of showers overnight and Wednesday, the low 9, the Wednesday high 19.
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0: Big Sugar and Digging a Hole Moose FM. Good afternoon. Good afternoon. Today, talking about all the things you should have lined up. Well, when someone's coming out for a visit, and if you have a friend who is a big fan of taking pictures, and these days, right, you got, camera at a finger's tip. All times, right? The region out here packed with picture-perfect moments waiting to be captured, especially when it comes to, like, wildlife, right? Like, when I was with my mom, we went and saw the bison while my mom was visiting. First off, those are very huge animals, right? Like, the perspective that gets put in place when you are beside a bison, just this giant wild animal. Wow. Those are some pictures I guarantee my mom is showing all of her friends definitely today. And her friends will be seeing them all week long because, yeah, you don't see that every day.
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6: Chance of showers tonight, the low 14. A higher chance of showers, maybe a thunderstorm tomorrow, the high 18. A 30% chance of showers overnight and Wednesday, the low 9, the Wednesday high 19.
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0: hey, you were driving a little fast during the last song. 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

0: Prince and Let's Go Crazy, like we're going to the Mega Truck Racing and Bear Festival, which is going down August 28th to the 30th, and already taking a look at all the action going on between the 28th and the 30th. You don't want to miss it. And they're going to have the Bear Fest concert going on as well. It's going to be a blend of heavy metal and country music. It's going to be a heavy metal band opening the show at 8, and then a country music artist taking the stage at 9. And it's definitely a strange blend, right? I know that because I used to be the singer of a heavy metal band. And my mother, who grew up being a huge fan of country music, let's just say she did not come to any of my shows. She came to one show and she ended up leaving. And it was one of those moments like, they're leaving. Yeah, they grabbed their pillow from their chair. They're on their way out. But I'm sure they got some pretty great styles that are going to mesh well during this Bear Fest concert. So, yeah, don't miss the Mega Truck Racing and Bear Fest concert going down in Cochrane.
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1: I'm Bob McIntyre. There will be two separate brief power outages for Northern Ontario Wires customers in Kapuskasing tomorrow night and Wednesday. The first is from 10 until 11 tomorrow night, while the second one is from 5 to 6 Wednesday morning. The utility says the outage is necessary for local maintenance. There will be a lot of eyes on the sky southwest of Timmins the next few days. About 650 students will be launching 35 high-powered rockets to a target altitude of 97.

0: the hiring and retention of ECEs and remove barriers across Canada, along with building on current efforts to support early childhood education practitioners. She says the initiative will update the National Occupational Standards, improve labor market information, and modernize workforce tools. Haidu says efforts will support career growth, membership, and professional development opportunities, helping more educators build long-term careers while supporting a strong, high-quality early learning and childcare system. We're jumping ahead to January 1965 for this week's edition of Kapuskasing History, a celebration marking the 25th anniversary of Caisse Populaire. A photo in the Northern Times shows Arthur Desjardins, who'd been president for 20 of the 25 years, along with charter members Ange-Albert Levert and Adrien Albert. Caisse Populaire was founded in 1940 when a group of men got together with just over $3,900 and through to the financial institution's 24th year, that number had climbed to 1.1 million. Caisse served the surrounding parishes of Kapuskasing with mainly French-speaking members, but those who spoke English were also welcome. A special thank you to the Kapuskasing Public Library for its ongoing support of our weekly segment. For these stories and more, go to mycaphurstnow.com. Chance of showers tonight, the low 14. A higher chance of showers, maybe a thunderstorm tomorrow, the high 18. A 30% chance of showers overnight and Wednesday, the low 9, the Wednesday high 19.
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0: Moose FM, and that's Prozac and Sucks to Be You. And yes, outdoor camping, especially when you do it survival style and you have to build your own shelter. You got to have a friend who is extremely into that. You yourself too, especially if you're going to consider doing it here in the north where there's bears. Right? I wouldn't mind doing a shelter construction competition for camping somewhere else where there aren't bears, but yeah. Bears and the best camping in the world kind of go hand in hand, right? They kind of exist together in those same spots. But maybe you are that person who knows how to build a shelter that is bear-proof, or your friend does, and they're coming to visit you. Well, that could be a fun thing. The outdoor survival competition to see who can construct the best shelter, build the best fire, navigate without being lost. Which, oh my goodness, yes, in Northern Ontario wilderness, it is not, it's pretty easy to get lost.
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3: Chance of showers tonight, the low 14. A higher chance of showers, maybe a thunderstorm tomorrow, the high 18. A 30% chance of showers overnight and Wednesday, the low 9, the Wednesday high 19.
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0: Journey and Faithfully Moose FM. That's it for today. We'll be back again, same place, same time tomorrow. Hopefully not as stuffed up. Does definitely feel like coming down with a bit of a cold today. So thank you for sticking around and enjoying the show. And we're going to be right back at it again tomorrow for that afternoon on Moose FM.
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1: I'm Bob McIntyre. There will be two separate brief power outages for Northern Ontario Wires customers in Kapuskasing tomorrow night and Wednesday. The first is from 10 until 11 tomorrow night, while the second one is from 5 to 6 Wednesday morning. The utility says the outage is necessary for local maintenance. There will be a lot of eyes on the sky southwest of Timmins the next few days. About 650 students will be launching 35 high-powered rockets to a target altitude of 97,000 feet. Launch Canada founder and president Adam Trumper says it's the fourth time the conference and competition have been in this region. There are a number of categories.
2: There are lots of different rockets trying to do different things, and we wanted to make this as inclusive as possible so that teams can kind of run with whatever aspects of the technology interest them the most.
1: How to find the launch site and all other details are available on MyCapHurstNow.com. Ottawa is launching a new initiative to support early childhood educators. Minister of Jobs and Families Patty Haidu says up to $5.4 million will support the hiring and retention of ECEs and remove barriers across Canada, along with building on current efforts to support early childhood education practitioners. She says the initiative will update the National Occupational Standards, improve labor market information, and modernize workforce tools. Haidu says efforts will support career growth, membership, and professional development opportunities, helping more educators build long-term careers while supporting a strong, high-quality early learning and childcare system. We're jumping ahead to January 1965 for this week's edition of Kapuskasing History, a celebration marking the 25th anniversary of Caisse Populaire. A photo in the Northern Times shows Arthur Desjardins, who'd been president for 20 of the 25 years, along with charter members Ange-Albert Levert and Adrien Albert. Caisse Populaire was founded in 1940 when a group of men got together with just over $3,900 and through to the financial institution's 24th year, that number had climbed to 1.1 million. Caisse served the surrounding parishes of Kapuskasing with mainly French-speaking members, but those who spoke English were also welcome. A special thank you to the Kapuskasing Public Library for its ongoing support of our weekly segment. For these stories and more, go to MyCapHurstNow.com. Chance of showers tonight, the low 14. A higher chance of showers, maybe a thunderstorm tomorrow, the high 18. A 30% chance of showers overnight and Wednesday, the low 9, the Wednesday high 19.
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3: Chance of showers tonight, the low 14. A higher chance of showers, maybe a thunderstorm tomorrow, the high 18. A 30% chance of showers overnight and Wednesday, the low 9, the Wednesday high 19.
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1: Chance of showers tonight, the low 14. A higher chance of showers, maybe a thunderstorm tomorrow, the high 18. A 30% chance of showers overnight and Wednesday, the low 9, the Wednesday high 19.
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1: Chance of showers tonight, the low 14. A higher chance of showers, maybe a thunderstorm tomorrow, the high 18. A 30% chance of showers overnight and Wednesday, the low 9, the Wednesday high 19.
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